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0: You, Mariah Carey. I am
1: a compy nerd.
0: What's up?
1: Okay, I gotta go somewhere, so can we make this quick?
0: Yeah.

0: The download speed was killing me. Please tell me you updated to 802.11n.
1: Yes. Yeah.
0: Okay, cool. Thank you. 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

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It's just Justin.

0: Yo, this is Nappy Boy Radio Live with your boy T-Pain. We love rap music. Listen, we got a caller on line one. Caller, what's your problem?
1: Hello. I'm on the way with T-Pain.
0: How's it going?
1: Yeah, it's going good. My girl ain't doing a thing she used to do at all.
0: I got just what you need. Brand new Chris Brown, T-Pain. You heard it here first.

Burdens of life and love can get mighty heavy sometimes. And no matter how strong you think you are,

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From all the people de kare boya. Yes, and I'm so proud. Demi Yuru. Ok. Da modren. Baka di sa modren direkke. Am bomo. I'm so proud of being. Ne yana dali mi moro. Love by you. 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

0: Jimmy Casterbury.
1: You said that I
0: would be the only one.
1: And I'm the only one, and I know that. No one has to tell me. I know that I'm the only one.